Hi, welcome back. Certainly glad you could join us today. 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

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Fate had me playing in love with you as my sweetheart. Act one was where we met. I loved you at first glance. You read your lines so cleverly and never missed a cue. Then came act two. You seemed to change, you acted strange, and why I've never known. Honey, you lied when you said you loved me, and I had no cause to doubt you. But I'd rather go on hearing your lies than to go on living without you. Now the stage is bare, and I'm standing there with emptiness all around. And if you won't come back to me, then they can bring the curtain down.

0: In 1814, we took a little trip along with Colonel Jackson down the mighty Mississippi. Took a little bacon and we took a little beans. Fought the bloody British in the town of New Orleans.
1: Pues qué crees, se nos acabó el tiempo. Yo quiero agradecerle mucho que nos haya dado la oportunidad de acompañarle en esta ocasión. 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Yo soy Manuel Díaz Guerrero. Muchas gracias. Buenas tardes y hasta pronto.
0: In 1814 we took a little trip along with Colonel Jackson down the mighty Mississippi. Took a little bacon and we took a little beans. Fought the bloody British in the town of New Orleans. We fired our guns and the British kept a coming. Wasn't as many as there was a while ago. We fired once more and they began to run it down the Mississippi to the Gulf of Mexico.

rails and didn't say a thing. We fired our guns and the British kept a coming, but there wasn't as many as there was a while ago. Fired once more and they began to run it on down the Mississippi to the Gulf of Mexico.

Grabbed an alligator and we bought another round. Filled his head with cannonball and powdered his behind. And when we touched the powder off, the gator lost his mind. We fired our guns and the British kept a-coming. Wasn't as many as it was a while ago. Fired once more and they began to run it down the Mississippi to the Gulf of Mexico.

Whoop-a, whoop-a, get in line there, boys. Here come, comes that. Fired one of drums and the British kept a coming. Wouldn't lie as many as it was a while ago. Fired once more and they